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0: 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Medical Box 828-2, sick person at Pyramid, 1015 Pulaski Highway, can switch EMS. Medic 81 are out, 2022. Cold response, 45-year-old male, general weakness, unable to walk or sitting on his feet. Going to your alcohol detox, 3 days, level 1, 224, level 4.
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1: 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First 7-1, give me a first party caller reporting a tree on fire.

0: 7-11, Brush 7-1. When you get there, just let us know if you still need us to proceed in. Appreciate it. Brush 7-1 will be in the area investigating.
1: 7-1 in the area investigating, 26.

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2: 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Medic 83, cold response, 16 in command.
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4: 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Are we okay to clear?
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0: Medical box 341-1, ambulance 311, seizure 1032 Hazel Lane between Hannah Road, South End and North End. 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
4: Do you need manpower down there?
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1: 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Cold response for a 39-year-old male. 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Has had multiple seizures today.
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1: Medic 41, 21, right. Medic 41, police are also en route for attempted theft, and somebody was pepper sprayed in the eye. All the parties are at the customer service desk. Your discretion on speed.
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0: Out. This is the sheriff's office on scene, yeah.
1: I'll check real quick. That's correct, they're on scene now.
0: Okay.
1: 13-21-24. 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

0: Chief Nunn are out.
1: Chief Nunn are out. 2132. Caller reporting power lines down on the road on 543 near the Brenegar intersection. MSP, Arkansas. 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
0: Start.

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0: the ring dispatcher. This is just a one call.
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0: Direct. I'm going down past St. Anne's right now. I'm not seeing anything.
1: Correct.
2: She's on an I-13. Shoot, come down, Redeker, or do you take 440 out all the way?
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1: 7-Eleven's clear.
0: Troy Road dispatch, our tree has been cut down and then extinguished. We'll be clearing when ready.
2: Tree's been extinguished and ready, 2209.

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0: Yeah, 415. I'm calling in a fire alarm. 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
0: That's right. 81, this was a result of her mixing bleach and toilet cleaner together. I'm trying to get some more information, but I'm going to start fireside.
1: Okay.

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1: Out of the house.
0: They are alerting for hazmat. 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
1: 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Chief 8-1's in route.
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0: 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We'll be on scene for an extended time.
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0: 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Injured, just advising general for further information.
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1: 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When you're going to be around hot response, 27-year-old female, complaining of low blood sugar.
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1: 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Cold response at the Lorien room, 1341, bed A. Only advising unwell. 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
0: Fortunately, they met us here.
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0: 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Operations EMS 138.
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Okay. 224, level 1, so it was 388.

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1: 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Cold response for a 95-year-old female who fell. Patient is on the floor of the bedroom. The front door is unlocked. 224 and 388, both level one.

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Knuckleback 43-1, Medic 41, heart problem. 3508, back point, court, apartment 2A, off of Thomas Point Court, Tucker, BMS 320.

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0: Okay, he's in the process of getting there.
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1: 55-501, cold response, 91-year-old male, found a chair, possible lifted to thinly.
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0: Change your response to medical box 560-1, 637 Spinnaker Way for heart problem. 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
1: .53 504, change of response, medical box 556-1, 1501 Barrett Street for the fall.
0: Okay, switching response. Cold response 1501 Barrett Street, is that correct?
1: We have a cold response for a 91-year-old male, thought of a chair, possible lift to sit down.
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0: 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Operations on US 642.
1: Cold response. 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
1: 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Rescue 306.
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3: 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Deputy Chief 3.
2: Deputy Chief 3 en route 714.
4: Mac 84's ride, MSP is on scene. I'm in front of the Dunkin' Donuts driveway. All guys, brother.
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0: Medic 34 to Deputy Chief 3.
1: Good.
0: Both vehicles are out of the roadway. There's no fluids, no hazards. Your discretion on continuing suppression.
1: Received. Deputy Chief 3 arrived. 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Deputy Chief 3 is clear.
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Fire 4302.

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1: We were in the process of switching units. We are now 81 in this truck.
0: We received. I'll switch the IDs. It's going to be a hot response for an 88-year-old female that's coughing up blood. Patient does take blood thinners, and they are diabetic with altered mental status. Couple reports they are hallucinating. Local hospital is on level 1.
1: Yeah, that's right. Thank you.

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1: 41 clear, no patient refusal, 758.
2: Medicare changing around.
1: Medicare changing around 758. Five response for a 40-year-old male. He's diabetic, not waking up. Call advised patient to throw up at some point. Blow up hospital, so level one.
2: Touching, sir.

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0: Deputy Chief of the Reamer. Dispatch, that was all garbled.
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0: if there he was, Rojo.
1: 31 around 8:11. Odd response for an 81-year-old male that fell with a hip injury. Patient still on the floor, and they weigh approximately 290 pounds. Local hospital still on level 1.
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1: 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Besides, she hasn't been able to get out of bed since yesterday. They have severe vertigo and respiratory stress. They're reference your iPad for a door code. 224 and 38 on 01.
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3: 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We're okay.
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0: I'd agree on where they're at.
1: Medic 31 morning route, 858. It's a hot response for an 87-year-old female that fell due to dizziness. Patient has a hip injury. Local hospitals on level 1, 201, zone level 4.

0: 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Talker BMS 908.
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1: 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Patient is pregnant. 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Receive.

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2: 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They're going to be on a black Dodge pickup with their flashers on.
0: Okay,
2: good. Also on level 1.
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4: 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Fort Cargo fire at Ballmer, presented 2.895 southbound, between the old Dropper Road overpass, the old Dropper Powder Falls Bridge, head to Ballmer County line. Talk to you over 6, 939.

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1: Route 1324, 946. G-51, it's 812 arrival, phonographer, 728 southbound, slow shore.
2: G-51, engine 812 arrived, 728 southbound, slow shoulder with an auto fire, 946.

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0: 21 A Route.
1: 61 A Route 955. 21 A to call response for a 1-year-old male that choked on some kind of food and the roof of their mouth is bleeding. Local hospital, swollen level 1.
0: 21 A, sir.

0: A12, this is Ash. I have one vehicle, the engine compartment involved, fire is unextinguished. I'm clear.
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1: 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Injury 2618 Green Road, 71-year-old female, struck in the head by a pipe. Stand by for hospital status.
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0: Medic 33, respond hot, Avondale, correction, Braview Avondale, 128 Western Factory, Unit 1354, pretty 90-year-old male who fell in the night and has been on the floor since. True awareness, he is in and out of consciousness and was found laying in feces, for your own awareness.
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1: 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Hot response, 48-year-old female vomiting. 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
0: Not able to get through on EMS. We're in route to 224 then.
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at a 311, 40-year-old female, hot response, dizziness, and lightheaded. M25 is the room number that the patient may be located in. They're in the testing center office, 224-38, both level 1.

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1: 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I'm trying to see a hot response, 67-year-old female, elevated heart rate.
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0: Southwest 21A, Peachtree Beaver Kids bus stop. Hot response, 55-year-old male, shortness of breath, we're standing next to. Should be wearing a brown jacket, black pants.
1: I copy. I'm starting additional ALS, please. We are not ALS, we are going to be BLS.
0: That's correct. That's his advisor, let's start next to.
2: Glass 212-1, medic 24, respiratory distress. The bus stop 1 North Philadelphia Boulevard between West Fuller Avenue and Franklin Street. Talk group BMS 1216.

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1: Coming for
0: the route. 4, 1217. Yeah, the question, you have ambulance 21A at location. High response, 65-year-old male, shortness of breath.

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0: 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Was BGE responding also?
1: Do not receive a call from them, just from the homeowner.

0: T4, Rob. We got a large two-story single family. Be investigating. 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
1: That's correct. Can I?
0: $411, you come pay a C or it'll be two brick entrance, like foyer styles at the end of the driveway. Just turn in there.
2: Sure. 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

0: command the Bel Air's engine. Just turn in the drive and just hold there at the end.
1: Three 15 copy. We're arrived.
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0: Actually, 315, stay on 136 also.
1: Good job.
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1: Okay, right now, preliminary first force player. 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
1: 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Three, 3-1, hot response. 59-year-old female, feels like she's going to pass out. And parade lapses, pulled her on the side of the road with hazards on.
0: I'm there.

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1: Investigation is command. 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
1: 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Symptoms started 3 to 4 minutes ago.
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2: Medic 83 is also route 224.
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0: Yeah, 71 dispatch.
1: 71.
0: Could you transfer medic to D5 down to 4-1 or in that area, please?

0: 17-1 from 41. All right, I couldn't answer my phone, but we need to document a possible AAPS case. But that's why I called for you.
1: Okay, I'm about 9 minutes out.
0: All right, the sheriff is in a stay on scene.
1: Proceed.
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0: About 121-1, ball 3336 Churchville Road between Snake Lane and North Bentley Road.
1: Okay. Switching over to EMS. Medic 1, EMS.
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0: 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Do you copy us arriving 224?
1: 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Appreciate 3 confirming you arrived or clear.
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Medical Box 730-1, Medic Correction Ambulance 71, sick person, 1255 Rock Ridge Road between St. Clair Bridge Road and Rush Road, Tucker, BMS 1409.

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1: 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Cold response, 91-year-old male. Abnormal labs.
2: Okay, thanks.

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1: Medic 81, Rock 224, 41011.
2: 41 around 224.
1: Thank 41 around 224, 41011.

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0: This is Medic 31. 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
1: 13 is route 3. Medic 33, route 4255. 3. 3, 4255. Units en route, 85-year-old female, was choking. They tried the Heimlich, now they're doing CPR.
0: 2-6-0.
1: And now units are under the arrest. They're advising she is a pulse now.
0: Medic 31 dispatch, what was that last update?
1: They're advising she has a pulse now. Advisor's still doing CPR. I'm not exactly sure what's going on.
0: All right, we'll keep everyone coming. We'll advise. We'll be there in about a minute or two.
1: Probably for the best.
2: EMS 721, route to South Tollgate. I'm direct on all the additional.
1: I have you around 1456. Also, hospital status, 224 level 2, 3D level 1.
0: Good day, Derek.

0: Medic, clear one arrive.
1: Arrive 1457.
0: They're going to be in the parking lot. We're actually doing PPR, but I will verify for a pulse.
1: Roger.

0: 9031, is this confirming arrest?
1: Confirming arrest, 1450.
2: Nine 33 arrived.
1: 58.

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1: Either one.
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0: 115 ocean. 31 same traffic. 31 same time.
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2: 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Q3 inward. 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
1: 3, 2 vehicles on the intersection.
2: 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Chief 3-1,
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0: Medic 44, having around 1538. Medic 44, hot response, 55-year-old male, dizzy and sick, feeling 224, level 2, 3, and level 1.
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1: Medic 62-0, around 1539. Medic 62, you have utility 710 route as well. Hot response, 85-year-old male. Fever, altered level consciousness, 224, level 2, 3-1.
2: Deputy 3-0.
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1: Vox 836-1, ambulance 83, call 1850, Graymont Way, between Turquoise Circle and a dead end. Talk group Pima, 1541. Dispatch to 55. Grand Rapids. 50-year-old female, full possible assist. Okay. Dispatch to medic 55.
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1: 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Medic 83, your patient is alone upstairs and in the bedroom. 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Actually, correction, the front door is locked. 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
1: 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Raz, your 3 is clear.
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0: 81 and Route 1546. Cold response, 4-year-old female. They were at the park. A swing came backwards, hit her in the head. She's now bleeding from the head. They're at the park off of... It's that park right at this intersection. 224, level 2, 3D is level 1.
1: A1 strike, thank you.

0: Okay, Gabe Johnson. 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
1: 83, I'm sorry, I didn't catch a word of that. 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
0: We are on scene, and if you still have the patient on the phone, can you find out if there's a spare key or an alternate way to get inside the house?
1: I'm not, I think they might still be on the line. Let me find out for you.

0: Panic 83, no spare key available. 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
1: 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And if so, can you use a special arm for forcible entry?
0: Yeah, we'll try and persuade her.

0: 83. 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
1: Yeah, that sounds good.
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1: 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Mac 10, cold response, 35-year-old female, abdominal pain and vomiting, and dizziness. 224 level 2, 3D level 1.
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0: 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She's got a large laceration on her calf. Was able to stop the bleeding. She's located on the front porch. 224 and 3D are both level 1.
1: Okay.
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0: 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We're Ocean King. 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
0: Medic 41, hot response, 84-year-old male, full possible back injury, unable to get up. 224 level 1 and 3 D's level 1. Box 214-1, ambulance 21A, medic 55, testing 617 Marjorie Lane between Shirley Drive and Bernice Terrace, Tucker BMS 1653.
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1: Chief, T1, you're en route 1715. Originally came in as a PI only, now reported as PI with rescue.
0: Okay, switching to 6.
2: Medic 53 is en route.
1: Medic 53, 1716. It's not going to be a rescue box. It's for Speed Ava 6.
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4: 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Motor vehicle collision with rescue on Mount Royal Avenue and Aberdeen Thruway West. 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
1: Medic 53 17 17 53 multiple calls. MS 17 1 17 1. Medic 53 Chief 2 1 19 year old male. Believe that's the subject that's pinned. Unknown injuries.
0: Port direct, thank you.
1: Actually, on one of the other calls, it's advising that it's going to be a leg injury.
0: 53 direct, thank you.

0: Medic 62's quote dispatch from Medic 52, just for our own knowledge, would you see if MSP is flying today?
1: I'm sorry, 53, you cut your last part off. We're inquiring on aviation.
0: Just for, would you see if MSP is flying today?
1: That's right, semi.

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4: 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Holding vehicle, MVC.
2: Chief 2-1 westbound, 22 at Mount Royal, multiple vehicles, 1720.

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0: 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Can you advise?
1: Rescue 12 is good right where you're at.
2: 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Point the slow shoulder.
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1: Matic 13-17-25. The two-vehicle MVC with at least one injury. It's a 40-year-old female. We're unsure of the exact injuries. All she's doing is screaming. 224, level 1, 201, level 3.
0: Order, thank you.

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2: Yeah, 13-9 and route.
1: 13-9, 1726. 13 and route, 4-1. 4-1. Engine 214, truck 13, you're both in route 1727. 214, you're talker C, David 6.
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0: Medic 13th arrived. Got a multi-vehicle MVC, intersection of 152 and Friendship Road. All eyes on the injuries.
1: Procedure of the intersection of 152 and Friendship, 1728.
2: 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G-13-1, I'll have Foster Road Command.
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1: That's medic 34.
2: 34.
1: Are you still on scene at Conowingo and Sandy Hook?
2: That's right.
1: Received. MSB just contacted us advising that they can't get a hold of their trooper. Can you have him contact us at the press center?
2: Absolutely.
1: Thank you.

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4: 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She's conscious now, just not alert. 2-4 and 3-D.
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1: 17842.
0: Is 55 in service? That's right. Okay. Are they responding as well?
3: I'm showing station 21 as a closer due response than 55.
0: Okay. That's always been their box. That's why I'm asking.
3: Not according to Kev.

0: 543 Box. 543 Box has 53 as a closer station. I'm going to have to calm down into half degrees to respond.
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3: 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I'm just waiting for tow trucks, looks like.
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1: 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Unknown age, female, came from medical alarm. She fell, possible left knee injury, and 224 and 38 are still level 1.
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1: 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We do have police en route due to it being coded as an overdose. Your discretion, you would like to stage 224, level 3, 3D, level 1.
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1: 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We have Bomber County being alerted right now. You can start that way.
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1: Medic 33 en route, 1829. 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It's a hot response. 67-year-old female, thrust for distress. 224 level 3, 3D is level 1, and 203 is level 3.
0: Okay.

0: Dispatch Medic 33. 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My siren keeps going out.
1: Okay. 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
0: Yeah.

0: 41, could you start towards the 808-1 for a rescue distress?
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1: 41's the rest.

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4: 43. Deputy Chief 3, Baltimore Pike. Deputy Chief 3, Root from Baltimore Pike.
0: Deputy Chief 3, 1843. Company 3 units, call advising odor of smoke with an alarm in the background.
4: Deputy Chief 3, okay.
5: Hey, this is as far as your camera, this is the thing.
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1: 83. Hold on, I'm sorry, can you repeat that message? That's Medic 83. 18:44.

0: 350 dispatch. You got a apartment hopper.
1: R Robert.
0: All right, thank you. Just wanted to confirm.
2: Chief 33 arrived. Four story garden style apartment with flat roof, got nothing out of it. I'll establish Southfield Drive Command. Command post should be in front of 13 here, too.
1: Okay, four story garden. Investigating with command. 18.6.

0: Okay, 3 to dispatch.
1: 13 RAS. 13 to support.
0: Okay, 3, we're going to be clear here. Do you patience? Is your program going to be OP?

0: Scottsdale. Dispatch, Scottsdale Drive, come in.
1: Good, dispatch.
0: Yeah, the caller was not in the apartment. They did advise they tried knocking on the apartment. Unknown if anybody's home.
1: I copy, thank you.
2: Tower 3 to command. The reporting's going to be on the fourth floor.
1: I copy, fourth floor. Commanding Tower 3. You have the division supervisor for Division 4.
2: I copy.
0: Scottsdale Draft Command, we also received an alarm from the alarm company.
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0: Division 4 Supervisor. Superman. Force the door into apartment R. Got a pot of food on the stove.
1: I copy. Force entry in apartment R, Robert. Food on the stove. You need a fan for ventilation?
0: Yes, sir.
1: Command and Tower 3 driver.
2: Gotcha, Pam.
1: I copy, thank you. 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
3: Got it.
1: Can you notify the sheriff's office that we had a forced entry into apartment R, Robert, at 1300?
3: That's right. Do you need a response or just notification?
1: You can have them respond out.
3: On drive, 54.
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1: Go ahead.
0: Just so you know, you have G3 coming in. You're trying to reset the alarm.
1: I copy. Thank you.

0: 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There's no extension, correct?
1: That's correct. No extension. We're able to use the sync to put out one.
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1: Okay, I'm trying to reset it.
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0: 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It's going to be the ground unit just past the dumpsters.
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0: Dispatchmatic 33, we are back in service in 2019. We're clearing Sweet and headed back.
1: Team 44.